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0: Oh, man. Still here, still rocking.
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0: Hopefully you're all with us. Hopefully we got the West Coast coming in now.
2: Somebody's waking or going to sleep. I don't even know what's happening.
0: Speaking of the West Coast, $240 level.
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0: Absolutely. And that is the Fillmore Auditorium, San Francisco 7366 2CD set. And a pair of tickets to Dead Air 5.
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0: That's boom. 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

0: Man, this has been some fun drive so far. 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You guys, the fans, the best, and you guys are you guys, and that's why we love you.
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yourself. 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

keep on rubbing at that thing. Is the mama killer chicken? She thought it was a duck. Laid him on the table with his feet sticking up. Ain't it crazy? Trying to get next to him, you know. Ain't it crazy? 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Keep on.

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8: Good morning, everybody. This is the Grateful Dead and Friends show here on WNRN. That's right. That is exactly right. And Ed's on fire this morning. I'm DJ Mark Smith.
9: Ouch. I'm on fire. I'm Edmond.
10: I'm Claire.
11: I'm Jeff.
8: And you guys are you guys, and we cannot do the show without you guys. We have said it once, and we'll say it again. Cannot do the show without you guys.
9: Fact.
8: Can't do the show without Star Hill. And let us not forget Daleville and Lynchburg's very own outdoor
9: trails.
8: You're not gonna do the shtick?
10: I'm sorry, I forgot.
9: We talked about it for like 20 minutes before you started. Man.
8: Let's play Struggling Man again.
11: We already played that one for me and Matt.
9: Struggling.
8: Our lawyers got Ed and I an hour to rest and get
9: it's in the rider.
8: Yep, it's something that we had to do. But now we're back and now we're feeling sassy. We're fat and sassy. And we want you guys to call us at 434-979-0919. Go online, WNRN.org. That's right. Now she's back with it. That's cool. We're going to go ahead and rock out this morning because we are having a good time. But we need your help. We want you to become part of the team. Get here to our union, the Local 420, and it's nothing but good stuff.
9: It's nothing but good stuff.
8: We're rocking out.
9: I'm stuck on that fat and sassy. I think that'd be a really good beer.
8: That would be a good beer. Yeah, heck yeah. I'm for that. All right. Well, let's talk about this. We're going to go ahead and start this show off.

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8: That's exactly right. Thank you very much. This is the Grateful Dead and Friends show here on WNRN. And that's right. And I'm DJ Mark Smith.
9: I'm Edmond.
10: I'm Chief Keef. Shweddy.
2: Sarah.
8: Oh, Sarah. See, this is an interesting thing that's happening.
9: Two
8: because
9: people know nicknames.
8: Exactly. That's one thing. But also, when Sarah's here, that means something's happening. Something is going on, and there's news, and she wants to come in here, and she wants to tell.

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0: Alrighty, my friends. That was Mexicali Blues into Me and My Uncle, 11-6-77. This has been a fantastic hour so far of 1977 tunes. 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
0: 50 seconds left.
1: 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I just saw Sarah. Sarah's running in here to let us know how much more we need to get to this $1,600 challenge match.
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2: 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We're going to finish off this hour with this little Jerry Garcia and Bob Weir. This is 42581 Berkeley, California. This is the California Sing Out. This is Dark Hollow. Enjoy.

0: Heck yeah. That was Going Down the Road Feeling Bad. That was from 1975. If you like Going Down the Roads Feeling Bad at 1975, then you know what to do next.
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0: All righty. Let's hear from these fine folks here real quick, and then we'll be right back with you. Take it away, Bob.
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0: All righty, we are back. And what are we doing here today? Why is the Grateful Dead and Friends here in the station, the old station-roni?
1: Because it is a fun drive, spectacular. It is 30 hours of Grateful Dead. We are here. We're here to say, if you enjoy this, if you enjoy the programming on WNRN during the Grateful Dead and Friends show or any other time during the week, and you've never become a member, you've thought about it, or you've been like, I don't know if it's all that important. It's actually quite important. It's how we do what we do. It's how we keep getting to do what we enjoy. It's how we keep bringing the great big hunks of tunage all the time. And you can make it happen. 434-979-0919 or WNRN.org.
0: That's exactly right. We're going to go ahead and go to the music right now, and we're going to go to New Year's Eve 1975. This is a little Jerry Garcia band, and we're sending this one out to you guys, the fans.

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0: That, my friends, is right. For 1984, Philly, PA, China Rider. That was another hour down in this 30-hour Grateful Dead marathon.
1: Hour by hour, man. Just take it hour, song by song.
0: That's right. That's what we're doing here. This is the Grateful Dead and Friends. This is the 30-hour Grateful Dead fun drive that we're doing here at the station.
1: Yep.
0: We've been rocking. You guys have been rocking.
1: Rocking.
0: Everybody's been rocking. I want to make a couple of thank yous here real quick, and then we're moving into the 3 o'clock hour, and I believe somebody's going to come in and talk to us about that. But let's see here. We wanted to thank Jason in Henrico. Thank you so much. Thank you, Rob in Richmond. Thank you, Mark in Palmyra, my boy Mark. Thank you, Ken in Richmond. And he said, Ann made me.
1: Thank you, Ann.
0: Thank you, Ann. Thank you, Thomas in Waynesboro. Thank you, Colin in Ashland. He said thank you. And thank you, Sean in Chesterfield. So let's move into this 3 o'clock hour. And this 3 o'clock hour here at the Grateful Dead and Friends 30-hour Fun Drive Spectacular has a hopper.
1: Hopper.
0: If you want to win some tickets, we've got a hopper starting right now. Everybody that calls in for the next hour or goes online and makes a their support to enter in can win tickets to the 48 Festival at Snowshoe, West Virginia.
1: Yep.
0: And it's a great lineup. You know the weather's going to be fantastic.
1: Always is.
0: And if you just want to go ride chairlifts, you can do that too if you want.
1: Listen to music the whole time.
0: That's right. Fun.
1: And you're also entered into the All Good Now VIP tickets that'll be given away a little bit later. Everybody that gives is going to be entered into
0: Correct.
1: That. And that's a great lineup as well. That's next weekend up in Columbia, Maryland. Hopefully BA will be back from Normandy.
0: Normandy.
1: Norman.

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12: All righty, we are back. Me and Ed, we're here with you fine folks, and we are rocking out.
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0: That is right, my friends. That was Casey Jones. That was a huge night.
1: Yeah, it was a lot of fun.
0: If you were there at RFK that night and got to see that train horn contraption that they were wearing, it was just incredible. And when that train horn hit, man, it hit you in a big way.
1: Yes, it did. It was fun.
0: That's exactly right.
1: There's a great video of Sammy Hagar and Mickey Hart like using the train thing in Mickey's backyard. It's hilarious.
0: All right. Right on.
1: Check it out.
0: That's cool.
2: We got a challenge going on right now.
1: I just wanted to mention that. It's okay.
0: Does David Lee Roth also get to play with the train horn?
1: No, they don't. I mean, that's oil and water, man.
2: I just ran out. I just talked to
1: Wolfgang's there.
2: Catherine, who called. You know why? Because she needed, her exact words, I need the Mark and Ed playing cards in my life. 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
1: Says Le Wolf.
0: D-A-W-G. 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
0: All righty. Let's go ahead and hear from these fine folks.
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1: That's right.
0: To call us and help us out. 434-979-0919. This fellow named Jimmy Lakers out of Richmond area, he said he's going to do this $420 challenge, and we're cool with that. We think that's super cool. We think that's certified, and but we need your help at WNRN.org.
1: And if you come in at the $10 a month or $120 level, you're also going to get a pair of tickets to the Jerry Garcia Symphonic Celebration at Allianz. That's coming up sometime later in the – I think it's in the fall. I think it's in September. You also get entered into the Grand Pies
0: Hoppa.
1: And that is for VIP tickets to All Good Now in Columbia, Maryland next weekend.
0: And that is going to be a fantastic festival. The lineup looks awesome.
1: Two nights of what? Spread panic.
0: That's exactly right. So right now is the time to call 434-979-0919. We're going to pitch you that Wang Dang Doodle here, though, real quick.

0: Hey, it's Jeff Swetman. Thank you for tuning in to 30 Trips Around the Sun, 30 Hours of Grateful Dead and Friends on WNRN. 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
8: Oh, yeah.
9: We started this challenge a couple minutes early, or late, in fact.
8: Which is it, early or late?
9: Doesn't matter. The important part is we...
8: Yeah, it kind of matters.
9: Not even me. I got to go home for a while, but Mark and Ed have been here for 24 hours.
8: It's
9: and
8: crazy.
9: We have just a couple minutes left. Sarah is taking a phone call. A couple more phone lines open. So we got not even one full-on hunk of tunage left to meet this challenge. We've got one more short song to make this challenge your last chance to double your dollars. 434.

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1: listeners like you. All of us go through change, new jobs, graduation, marriage, births, and deaths. There are times when it makes sense to take stock of your life. If WNRN is important to you, please include WNRN in your estate or financial